0: You must wake up.
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3: 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Pay attention.
0: Come on. 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
2: Wake up, love.

0: talking to me? 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Talking to me?
1: We choose to go to the moon in this decade and do the other things. Not because they are easy, but because they are hard.
2: Esta maneira de ser contra a maneira do tempo, esta maneira de ver o que o tempo tem por dentro.

0: Uma dupla passagem ao vivo pelo mesmo palco, o Roxy Theater na Califórnia, Bruce Springsteen com a E Street Band. Aos 26 anos, em outubro de 75, e aos 28 anos, em julho de 78, Springsteen fez 77 anos na passada quarta-feira e deixa uma mensagem para um festival Power to the People a ter lugar em Washington no próximo mês.
1: So many of our elected leaders have failed us that this American tragedy can only be stopped by the American people, you. There is no one coming to save us. We've got to do it ourselves. So join us and let's fight for the America that we love. Do you hear me, Washington?
2: I, Donald John Trump, do solemnly swear that I will faithfully execute the office of President of the United States and will, to the best of my ability, preserve, protect, and defend it, the Constitution of the United States. So help me God.
3: Congratulations, Mr. President.
4: Just a few months ago, in a beautiful Pennsylvania field, an assassin's bullet ripped through my ear. But I felt then, and believe even more so now, that my life was saved for a reason. I was saved by God to make America great again. And nothing will stand in our way because we are Americans, the future is ours, and our golden age has just begun. Thank you. God bless America. Thank you all. Thank you.